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0: Unsure. I did put in some access information from the caution note for a different way to access. I'll try to clarify one time.
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1: Go ahead.
0: The code written in line 10 was the code given by the alarm company by phone. Our call taker wasn't able to clarify what it meant.
1: Okay, that's negative that it works. Thank you.
0: I copy. Thank you. 1816.
1: We found a different code.
0: I copy. 1817.
1: And that's a negative. It's got numbers, not letters.

0: dispatch from Medici. We can take that call with our engine.
1: Copy, also you can route. Break, engine 5, respond to a service call, 3734 Union Court, went around Tech 2 at 1827.

0: This is Agent Janine. We're on scene. We copy the notes with Medigate and we'll advise on location. We're at the east side of the alley.
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1: We're still looking for the patient. We're going to be on the west side in the parking lot with nothing found so far.
0: Copy.

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0: And we're right now at the house. The power's out here, and that's why we couldn't get the garage door to open earlier. Do you have any information from XFL on a power outage and possible time frame?
1: Stand by, I'll go ahead and take a look.

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1: Go ahead.
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1: Company 4 arriving at the scene. 7-3 has been dispatched, 1837.

0: Yes, I see him.
1: Same
0: to you. You can just confirm me I'm the closest Sandwich Chief to this cardiac arrest.

0: 10-1, respond with coming 4 on a seizure, A3 Warp Court, on around Type 2, at 1840.
1: Go for CM2. 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
2: 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Higher.

0: 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They advised CPR was in progress before code B4 arrived on base.
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1: I'm responding to a sick party. 1081 8th Street, requested by law enforcement, non-emergent. Went around taxi road 1842.

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1: That's Medic 1. We're at 14th and Taylor. We're going to be closer to 10th advance.
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0: 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Looking at notes, looks like we clear.
1: That is affirmed, thank you.
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1: 2 quarters, 1906. 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
0: Medic 4, emergent, Hussein Anthony's with 3. 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

0: 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Yes, sir, it looks like you can clear from this call.
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0: Huntington, this is.
1: On scene, go ahead. Okay, we will clear.
0: Copy, engine 12 is clear. Thank you, 1956.

Engine 11, medic 10, respond to a motor vehicle collision, three vehicles involved, all motorcycles. Willow Springs Road, Highway 285, Wintermount Taxiway, 1958.

0: Angel 11, respond with medic 10. This is a single vehicle motorcyclist down. Patient is conscious and breathing, but is bleeding from the right arm and the head. And this is on Willow Springs Road, north of Highway 285.
1: Medic 16 out, Lutheran.
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0: That is a firm on Willow Springs Road, north of Highway 25.
1: Cap.
0: 22.

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Pigeon 295, respond to a traumatic injury, Westland, Merritt, Meridian Commons at 10695 West 17th Avenue, Unit 316, Twin Route Tech, QR 2035.

0: dispatch to Medicaid, please change status to emergent disabilities.
1: Pontific Party, Deer Creek Townhomes, 8329 South Independence Circle, Unit 208, went around taxi, we're at 20.

0: if I send it to you.
1: Attention to, are you calling for dispatch?
0: Yes, ma'am. Can you double check address? Apartment 316 did not call 911.
1: Yes, sir. It appears that the RP gave multiple different addresses. This location was from the landline. But I'll try to call the RP back and get a location.
0: Okay, thank you. You can clear medic 5 for now. You can let us know, otherwise we're going to clear 2.
2: Medic 5 is on scene, sir.
1: Four 14 around 2043.

0: 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We're not getting any answer, and the door code from the notes is not working.
1: That's negative. I'll give him a call back. Stand by.

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1: Go ahead.
0: Sir, got in contact with RP. She's not on scene. Said the code is possibly not working because the deadbolt might be engaged.
1: Copy. And did you give me the address of the RP?

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0: Can you also see if you can get the RP to instruct the patient to come to the door?
1: Copy, standby. Pigeon 12, unobstructed fire, Vistas at Stony Creek, 6845 South Field Street, Unit 102, one en route to Accuair, 2053.

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Trump 14 dispatch.

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0: They're in line with the patient. 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I think she's having a heart attack.
2: Copy that. We think we have an open window. We're going to try to make access.

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1: Engine 12, this is a single caller with smirking coming from her oven, a separated coil. Appears to be a contained flame inside of the oven at this time. Not recommending a full response.
0: Yeah, copy, thank you.

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Squad 1, Medic 1, respond to an unconscious party. King Supers, 1725 South Sheridan Boulevard. Just calling. Put around 3130.

0: Dispatch, squad one. Squad one. Yeah, were we cleared from that call? I'm not seeing it on the MDT. Squad one copies, both units clear in the quarters.
1: In quarters, 2132.

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2: Yeah, we're on scene with our blood draw. 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
1: 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It should be on TAC 2 for West Metro.
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Requested routine, clear out, attack 2, Timberline 2819, I'm here.

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1: Engine 2, with Medic 2, this is a Delta unconscious party. The patient is still unconscious. RP advised they're getting Narcan, possible overdose.
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1: Sam 1, requested by engine 2 for an echo on conscious party. Patient is reported to have agonal breathing. Engine 2 is on scene.
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1: Copy, Company 17 at route. PD's on scene requesting you guys the merchant. One second, three.

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Reserve. Company 7, respond on a fall with injury. Lakewood Reserve Assisted Living, 555 South Pierce Street, Unit 310. Went around attack here at 215.

0: questions. So.
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0: Can you put a note on this phone number that if she calls in the future to call the facility first?
1: Copy. Would you like that to be all future calls first so we can add it into the caution notes?
0: That's correct. Thank you. 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
0: Are there two GSWs on this goal?
1: It'll be for two assault victims related to a GSW incident that Denver was working. But no GSW patients for West Metro to respond to. 241.
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This is a result of the assault that happened in Denver's area. The subjects are no longer in the area. So I'll just advise us, Lakewood PD is needed at all.

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1: Engine 3 en route, soon before a fall. And the patient did state that they came out earlier, cleared without transporting her, but she is requesting to go to the hospital. Would you like me to start a medic?
0: That's negative. We'll advise one Kelsey.
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Engine 12, medic 12, responding to breathing problem. Neuro restorative. 5945 South Bright Street, apartment 206. Can you repeat that to me?

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1: Yes, ma'am. Have we been cleared from this call? Okay, copy. And how do you read this radio? Okay, copy. Thanks. More available.
0: Sounds good. Seven 44.

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0: So Engine 1, and please just hold on until 45.

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0: 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We've been with one fire rider from Engine 16.
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Medic 3, dispatch. 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

Parkport, Medic 13 on a fall. 9155 West Fairview Avenue, Unit 310. The phone was Southwest Metro Ops 2, 933.

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1: We had a garage search of this incident for further incidents here. It's going to be 1982.

0: confirming to add a caution note for the garage code for that previous alarm that you were on.
1: Yes, the address that we're at right now, use the garage code added, 1982.
0: Copy, we'll add that to the caution notes, 951.
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0: 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Engine 9 clear, 1032. 7030 West Cedar Avenue, Unit 2 of the Cedar Avenue Apartments, one type 2, 10-2.

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0: 10 on scene. District 2. Yeah, I've got one of the medic units from 3's moving south for you. Still key up, one's right here.
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0: Dispatch, Tower 10, this is Tower 10, Medic 12 on scene. We got a 2-3 vehicle MVA with moderate damage. All parties appear to be out of the vehicle. We'll be assuming the laws with command check prisoners.
1: Tower 10, 2-3 vehicle MVA, moderate damage. All parties out. Laws with command checking for injuries and be advised here on TAC 1, level 3.
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0: 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Dispatch district 3, where do you show medic 12 and medic 13?
1: Medic 12 is on a call at Wadsworth and Bellevue for an MVA. Medic 13 is going to be in quarters.
0: Copy and confirming medic 10 is clear.
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0: 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When I'll talk to you. 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
0: On scene of a one-story assisted living facility, nothing showing. Orange strobes, fully evacuated. The command investigating. 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
1: 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In progress. 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
1: 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A-Fern.
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1: 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This will be burnt foods.
0: The burnt foods. Positive.
1: 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Command terminated. System reset.
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0: 15 Bravo, 15 Alpha. Go ahead. Any progress on that lock?
1: Not yet.
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0: 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Yes, ma'am. Did you have traffic for us? Sometimes I just hear things. Thanks, Dispatch.
1: No problem. Engine 2 is on off call, 385 Union Boulevard, Jose O'Shea's restaurant. What do I talk to?

0: 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I'm going to route talk to you.
1: Copy that, that's 27.

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0: 77A.
1: Roger, 15 clear.
0: Roger, 15 clear, that's 47. If you want to go ahead and pull around, I'm going to walk up to the sea and we'll be all in Ohio.
1: Okay, we'll come around to you.
0: Dispatch engine 7. Do we have PD in route?

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1: Medic 4 quarters, 2250. 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

0: Mm-hmm. Cloud one, is that? Cloud one, I have you, Medicine 11, on an overdose, Lamar Kendall Apartments, 1425 Kendall Street, and we're working on an apartment number right now.
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0: 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SWAT 1, dispatch.
1: Go ahead.
0: It's going to be a Delta. Do you want an engine?
1: We'll let you know if we need help when we get there. Thanks. Well, I'm copies on tattoo now. Thank you.

0: Demon Denton.
1: Hi, Bobby, be advised. This is Fosse. I'm going to be a cardiac. Sounds like there's some abnormal breathing going on.
0: Okay, we'll be on scene shortly. We'll advise.
1: Couple of advice, what's my...
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1: 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What's the...

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1: Medic 11, go ahead.
0: 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Can they come open the front door?
1: Copy, looks like the call signal is still on the line. I'll advise, and the door is unlocked as well.

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0: Just want to make your discussion on staging on this. Looks like there's a history of disturbances here. No active disturbance as of right now.
1: Okay, we'll walk into the rig right now. Let me take a look through now. I'll let you know.

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0: Ranger 12 dispatch. Looks like PD's at around Alamo and Moore Street.
1: Okay, copy. Good show staged.
0: Roger, you teach? Is that with 912 as well? Hi, copy. Hi, 422. Medic 12, dispatch.
1: Go for Medic 12.
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1: Can you clarify from the notes, are we copy? 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

0: Thank you. Engineer, have you been Medicaid on a motor vehicle collision, South Harrison Street, South and South Flower Court? 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
1: Copy. We'll be around. Thank you.
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0: Have this in route. 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
1: 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We were on scene at the same time the engine was. If you could pass the time, please.

0: 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Coming to 12, same traffic.
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0: 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Engine 1's clear.
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0: 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Engine 4 out. Looks like they're saying they now don't need any helpers and drives to ER themselves. Yeah, show is clear. Engine 4 medic 4 clear at 1726. 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
1: 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Also, be advised, the RP is not on scene. They're calling on behalf of someone they know that's here that may be having breathing problems.
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0: 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She wants us to force entry. Can you go ahead and start law enforcenforment here, non-emergent?
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